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0: 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Katropang Alex!
2: Chairman, obstruction and the damage to the public, that's what we're trying to prevent. Ang ma-injury ang publiko, the service. Maliini nga sa mga korte. I don't think the court would try to withhold those kinds of records.
3: Kung i-delete
2: nila, remind nila ang court mataas pag-in.
3: And then
2: we will delete the justifiable cause. Kung ano ang proper defense sa inyong instance.
3: And Mayor, pagkakataan, kung Mr. Chair, wala i-allege nila that wala iya kay ilang private property based on ano, ang laptop, ang computer, which I believe magkakalatabo yun man yung guru. So, hindi dito na lang.
2: Okay, Councilor Parkwan has manifested she's in favor of deleting. Councilor Deliria, and quickly deliberate. Anyway, in any case, kung nadula nila ang records, they could be penalized under the revised penal code. So in any case, whether naiihan sa ito, nasurugan, or ano, liable sila to begin with as custodians of public records. So we're just defining the penal provision of turnover. Kung hindi ka turnover, niyara ka sa liability. Period. Amo na nayakot.
4: Yes, thank you, Mr. Chair. To move forward, to pass track this, I must agree with the good gentlewoman from Andrew Dao Lapos and Sikit Rapper. It's the good...
2: agreement. Okay. I am adopted the suggestion of the...
5: All right. It's okay. This is a proposal. Let's say last na lang. It's okay. Councilor Saldivar, you are recognized.
6: Yes. Thank you, Mr. Presiding Officer. If we are talking about documents, do it be any possible na ang aton mga documents na ginapass kami from the barangay officials, wala sang isa ka office that would collect or receive any copies? Kaya kung may rason na nadula, kung may copies, hindi pa receive sa isa ka opisina, like ba, hindi ka ng barangay or kung anong opisina, at least wala sang reason ng mga rason sila na nadula. Kailangan may araw sa isang isa ka opisina na would receive the copy. No, just in case wala na may mga reason na napasa, natula, nasunog. That's all, Mr. Presiding Officer.
2: Proponent, may I respond? Can the good gentleman reiterate the... Indeed, ano ang aking mong ano? Indeed lang.
6: Like for example, Mr. Presiding Officer, sa mga turnovers ba na, kundi it would be the necessary documentation, yes, no? Sa mga turnovers na ito, kung isa, yun ang rason nga wala sila ka-turnover kids because they don't have now the copy of
5: it's up to the courts to determine. Mr. Chair. I think that if I may, Pansel Saliba, yes. Binabayad ko nga, although nag-side cut to procedure, some turnover between SK Produce and SK, or may ara, yan, possibility nga dapat may ara nga isa ka opisina nga magabaton some copies.
6: Yes.
5: Not necessarily the original, temprano pa lang, para nga maging repository siya. Yes. In kaso, go mo nang
6: To that extent.
5: Yes, did I interpret your inquiry right? So, muna niya nga gusto i-raise, Counselor, the proponent, Counselor Sarabia.
7: In any way, let's allow the courts to determine. Anyway, this particular penal provision attaches with it not only criminal liability, but also civil and administrative. So kung hindi siya masatisfy sa criminal liability and for example, hindi satisfied ng court na na-preso din siya for 1 year, may mga damages na posible niya by rank. May damages na posible niya na posible niya pala yung rank. So, una muna, let's just allow the courts the discretion.
6: Thank you, Mr. Presiding Officer.
7: For the assurance of the City Council, Mr. Chair. Again, I would like to read again the proposed Section 16, the wording is here. Section 16 penal willfully fails or refuses to comply with the turnover of the barangay or sangguniang kabataan financial records and documents to the barangay inventory team or as sangguniang kabataan inventory team before the expiration of the term of office shall be guilty of violating this ordinance and upon conviction by a court of competent jurisdiction shall be punished by a fine not exceeding 5,000 pesos and imprisonment for a period not exceeding 1 year, period. That's the first paragraph. And the rest of the provisions shall remain the same. Is that okay? Is everyone amenable to that?
8: Yes.
5: Okay, sir. Everyone knows that you're changing or to end. So do I.
7: End na siya. End na siya. Dumot na karoon kung 5,000 lang dumot ko. Dumot na karoon. Okay, one lang. Dula ko din lang ko. Okay, one lang.
5: Okay. Order please. If you are there, you have any statement, please raise your hand so you can then proceed. Proponent has submitted that and adopted the recommendations of the body. Are there any more requests for manifestations from the body? There being none, proponent, what's your pleasure?
7: I would like to respectfully move for the suspension of the House rules, Mr. Chair, as to the number of readings as the date required. For the passage of an ordinance. So
5: it has been moved and seconded. Rules are suspended.
7: Rules having been suspended, would like to respectfully pass on second and third reading an ordinance strengthening the timely budgetary compliance and development of planning of barangay and sangguniang kabataan councils within the city of Iloilo through the establishment of the barangay SK budgetary reform system and providing funds therefore. So moved. For the second and third reading. So,
5: on the motion of Honorable Rex Marcos Sarabia, the ordinance strengthening the timely budgetary compliance and development planning of barangays and sangguniang kabataan council with the City of Iloilo through the establishment of barangay SK budgetary reform system and providing funds thereof is hereby approved after being duly seconded without any objections.
7: I would like to manifest.
5: And for other purposes?
7: Would like to withdraw my earlier motion, Mr.
5: Because we have not seen, ang hindi lang may green na ano. So we will end the third reading.
0: Dabatian ang parts ng deliberation kontra pang Alex. 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

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But the Father says, don't worry, for I've called you by name and you are mine. So when the flames of affliction threaten to ravage your soul, when the mighty waves of strife threaten to wash over that old ship of Zion, remember that it won't be long. For Jesus said, friends, I'm gonna leave you now. 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And when he comes again, this corruptible is gonna put on incorruption. This mortal is gonna put on immortality.

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But when the flames of affliction threaten to ravage your soul, when the mighty waves of strife threaten to wash over that old ship of Zion, remember that it won't be long. For Jesus said, friends, I'm gonna leave you now. 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
1: Song's been written with you in mind. The chorus says, come to the Father. 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

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Yes, Lord, we acknowledge you as the sacrifice, the great sacrificial lamb.

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Thank you for your presence. We bow before you. 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